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As Lazy Lightning going into supplication, recorded June 11th, 1976, Boston Music Hall. And now out on vinyl. 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With rare releases, expanded versions, picture discs, 7-inch, 33 and a third, and never before released material, Record Store Day is sort of an unofficial holiday for music lovers worldwide. In this hour, we are going to be queuing up turntable number two. We've got some previous Record Store Day releases from the Grateful Dead, and let's get into something that was released for Jerry Garcia. Jerry Garcia is celebrating his 50th anniversary of the album Reflections, and with that came this release. It's the official tapes.

0: Cracking into some vinyl here on the official tapes. This is a Grateful Dead radio program where we explore the official releases from the Grateful Dead's vault. And you can find Big River from June 14th, 1976, Beacon Theater on vinyl. That was released for the 2025 Record Store Day, limited to 7,600 copies. Now, as far as Record Store Day 2026, Jerry Garcia re-released his Reflection studio album, 50th anniversary. We heard Catfish John. That's limited to 5,000 copies. And then we also kicked off the program going back to June of 76, this time at Boston Music Hall. We heard Lazy Lightning going into Supplication from 6/11/76, and that was the 2026 Record Store Day release for the Grateful Dead. 2026 Record Store Day release was Boston Music Hall, 6/11/76, a limited edition to 7,600 copies. Looking back on Record Store Day, or just Record Store Days, not only from the Jerry Garcia Band, but also the Grateful Dead, Record Store Day took place on April 18th of 2026. A lot of people still thumbing through some vinyl. And we also have some more vinyl releases to look forward to when it comes to the Grateful Dead. It was announced not too long ago that they are going to release the Grateful Dead movie soundtrack on vinyl. Now, this soundtrack, parts of it was released for the Steal Your Face album that came out shortly after the Grateful Dead movie. And then about 2005, they released the Grateful Dead movie soundtrack. But now they are going to put it on vinyl, and that's going to be a 10 LP set. So we're going to dive into the Grateful Dead movie soundtrack, which coming soon will be on vinyl. But we'll get into how they first started out the first show of that Winterland 74 run. We're going to get into that here on the official tapes.
1: 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From the Fillmore East in New York to the Fillmore West in California, broadcasting from the vault.

0: This is the official tapes, Grateful Dead radio program, where we explore the official releases from the Grateful Dead's vault. And that is how the Grateful Dead closed out their first set on Bob Weir's 27th birthday, a show that took place October 16th, 1974. That was the start of the Winterland 1974 run. The Grateful Dead performed at the Winterland on October 16th, the 17th, the 18th, the 19th, and the 20th. And parts of those shows were released, officially released in 05, and it was on the Grateful Dead movie soundtrack. And for the first time ever, that soundtrack is going to be released on vinyl. It's going to be a 10 LP set. Now, the Grateful Dead movie was helped with the direction help of Jerry Garcia. It's a documentary concert film which captures the band, their associates, the Deadheads, and a historic 1974 five-night run at concerts at the Winterland Auditorium in San Francisco, which at the time were going to be the group's last shows ever. The Grateful Dead were definitely on the peak. So many highlights from that, including the Wall of Sound, the sound system that they used on the 1974 tour, the return of drummer Mickey Hart, and just the film itself was quite legendary for the Deadheads. A pivotal moment in the Grateful Dead's long, strange trip. And it also kind of captured the band as they closed out their first act on the 30-year career as the Grateful Dead. And later this year in 2026, we're going to be able to get that Grateful Dead movie soundtrack on vinyl, a 10 LP set. Hey, I'm Corey. You've been listening to the official tapes. This is a Grateful Dead radio program where we get into the official releases from the Grateful Dead's vault.
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Here's Johnny the Fox meets Jimmy the Weed by Thin Lizzy, and if you like Thin Lizzy, make sure to check out my show Wednesday nights at 9 o'clock. 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

And alas, we never hear exactly those words that were spoken when the drug deal goes bad and goes south, but you can guess. If you like Thin Lizzy, consider checking out my show, The Final Frontier. It's all about the greatest rock band ever to come out of Ireland. And the show's brought to you by Tom Cusack Insurance. 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

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It's not one of those.

I'm called Hidden Man, Reaper, in anger. 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Or just a shoot.

The last thing I remember, Doc, I started to swerve. 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
1: 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The concert will take place at Illini State Park, Marseilles, Illinois, at the bandstand adjacent to the main parking lot. The date will be Saturday, May 16, 2026, from 1 until 8 p.m. Scheduled musical performances include John and Will, Chris Farrell, Lovers Canyon, the Gaffney Davis Band, Franklin's Band, and Salida and Friends. 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
5: Tuning in to Miss Laura's Spirit. Welcome.
6: Thank you.
5: Laura, where are you calling from?
6: I am calling from Owensboro, Kentucky.
5: All right, so I do hear a spirit or a name of Renee. Does that make sense to you?
6: Oh, yes. And that's weird, though, because that's my brother's girlfriend that died.
5: She wants to say hello. And will you pass on the message to your brother? She still loves him.
6: Yes, most definitely I will. Oh, my God. He'll go head over heels for that.
5: Yeah. You know, I also get another spirit here who's playing the keyboard, or it could have been a piano. I also feel like there's a guitar there. Does this make sense?
6: My stepfather, he was a country singer. His name is Paul.
5: Okay, and he played these instruments as well, right?
6: He played the guitar.
5: Did you inherit something very close to him that is like that as well? The guitar and or the ability to sing too?
6: Write songs. I've even got a website.
5: Oh, wonderful. Wonderful. And my understanding is you also learned how to play yourself. Is that correct?
6: Yes.
5: Self-taught?
6: Yes.
5: Yeah. He says, just like him. And he says that you've gone through a divorce. Is that correct, honey?
6: I'm going through one.
5: Oh, I'm sorry.
6: Well, it's a good thing, really.
5: Right. Well, those are hard.
6: Yeah.
5: And he says that the divorce has created a division not only between you and your ex, but also down family lines.
6: My son, and he's actually cast me out because he has a lot of mental issues because of the divorce, but he needs help right now, and I can't reach him. I don't know what to do.
5: Well, the reason your stepfather came in is to use your voice and music and singing. It will connect to him because that's what you used to do when he was little. So he says, instead of speaking poorly of your ex, because I think he's got a partner right now too. Is that correct? Because he has a child.
6: He's got stepchildren. but he does have a child that passed.
5: All right. Well, that could be part of his problem. But you've got a grandchild, I'm understanding, that you feel disconnected from as well.
6: Yes, my Ruby, my son's daughter, he just took her away from me after living here for 2 years, and I was with her every day.
5: Okay. He's recommending you use your music talent to write them something, send it to them, to reach out and tell them how much you love them. And you know how to reach them, even though you might not get a response. Do you understand?
6: I do understand. The only way I know how to reach him is by his work. And I guess I can send a letter to his work.
5: Write down the words.
6: Yeah.
5: Did you show her how to play music as well?
6: We played on the little keyboard, and I showed her Mary Had a Little Lamb, stuff like that, because she's only four.
5: There's the keyboard. That's right. So send love to them, okay? Because right now, they're going through their own hell. You know, if he's lost a loved one, that can turn his life upside down. So I want you to not only pour your heart and soul out into your words, but also send them love and light. So stop saying anything ill will about his father and just send him love and light. This isn't about his father. This is about your relationship with your son and your granddaughter.
6: Yes.
5: So I'm going to recommend is you just take a deep breath. And when you close your eyes, I want you to just see love and light go from your heart to their heart. And you do that three times, three deep breaths, and you just keep doing that and keep doing that, and you'll break down the barriers because love is more powerful than fear.
6: Most definitely.
5: I'm going to tell you, honey, he's going to be back around.
6: Good. Thank you. That's what I needed.
5: Give him time. Thank you for sharing your time with me, Miss Laura.
6: Thank you, honey. You're great.
5: If you'd like to call into the show, sign up at RadioMediumLauraLee.com, where you can find some services, upcoming events to support our show, and tune into your spirit each and every day by subscribing to our podcast on your favorite forum. Please share it with your family and friends. We'd appreciate that. And rate it. And be social with me at Facebook, Instagram, YouTube, too. I would love to hear from you.

0: tuning in to Miss Wendy Spirit. Welcome.
1: Thank you. I'm very excited to be here.
0: And well, I'm glad you're here too, Miss Wendy. Where are you calling from?
1: Los Angeles, California.
0: Okay. I get jewelry being connected to somebody who's on the other side. And I feel like there might have been some costume jewelry as well. Does this make sense?
1: Yeah, I have received costume jewelry.
0: From a mother figure on the other side, right?
1: Yes.
0: Right. And I feel like there's pearls might be associated to it. And she tells me, dress up. Like, I don't know if you were dressed up or you dressed up a girl, but the girl wouldn't have anything to do with it. Does this make sense?
1: Yes.
0: Is that you or is that another daughter, granddaughter?
1: It would be a niece.
0: A niece.
1: And my daughter, actually.
0: Who kicked it off, like not having anything to do with the dressing, right?
1: Yes.
0: Okay.
1: And pearls, actually.
0: And pearls. Okay, right. There we go. We'll kick back. Like, doesn't have a problem standing up for themselves, but this is what they want to address. And it's all about authenticity.
1: Yes.
0: Won't have anything to do with it unless it's real and being real and authentic.
1: Yeah.
0: And so I feel like if it's your niece or if it's your daughter really struggling right now, and I feel like it might be something to do with mental health, like struggling.
1: Yeah, that is actually 100% happening right now with my daughter.
0: And, you know, one of the things that she's telling me to investigate for you is, I don't know if you've explored or she's on a type of medication and or if she's self-medicating. Does that make sense?
1: Yes, it does.
0: Is there a prescription medication as well?
1: Yes.
0: And it's not being regulated. And it can mess up. She's already got hormones running amok. But it can mess up hormones even more. Now, I'm not a doctor, okay? But it needs to be checked as far as the hormone levels. And then also whether or not it's being taken on a regular basis. Because if it's missed, then it's going to irregulate their behavior and exasperate the problem. Do you understand what I'm saying?
1: Totally. Yeah, that makes sense.
0: Was she in counseling?
1: Yes.
0: So I see her in counseling. I'm being told this by your mother figure here. So that's to confirm the message that this is coming from spirit. And you know what? Here's the thing. Back to the dress thing. She already knows who she is. She's fighting it. She's resisting it. And it's all about allowing herself and believing in herself as who she is. And you've got to honor that too, as a mother. And I got to tell you, as a mom who went through the teen years with a daughter, okay, hug them.
1: Yes, lots of hugs.
0: Even when they kick and scream, hug them and kiss them so much that it makes them laugh and shifts their energy. Do you understand what I'm saying?
1: Oh, yeah. Yeah.
0: Because they are loved, but they don't believe it sometimes.
1: Yeah, that's true.
0: Is father not active in the picture?
1: No, not really. Slightly. Mostly not.

0: Right. Yeah, that's a contributing problem, yeah.
1: Mm-hmm.
0: Okay, Mom, you know what to do.
1: Yeah.
0: You got this. Thank you for sharing your time with me, Miss Wendy.
1: Thank you.
0: It's a pleasure. And if you'd like to sign up to be one of my callers or a private reading, you can do that too. Go to radiomediumlauralee.com. We're going to find some other events and services to support our show. 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I would love to hear from you.

0: semi was in the center lane and just turned right in front of us. 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
5: Tuning into Miss Sharon Spirit. Welcome.
6: Hi, how are you?
5: I'm good. Thanks, Sharon. Where are you calling from?
6: I'm from Ireland, South Ireland.
5: Love it. Sharon, first impression I'm receiving is I got a couple here and they seem to be in a burial that's right alongside one another, if that makes sense.
6: It does, yes.
5: And people will visit them, including you.
6: Yes.
5: And I feel like this is parents or grandparents.
6: Parents.
5: God bless. Yeah. Well, you adore them. They adore you because I see you all there. And they want to say something about being honored with a wreath during a holiday, or maybe it's a birthday or some sort of anniversary celebration. Does that make sense?
6: It does, yes. Christmas wreath.
5: Just to confirm they're there with you and let you know you are not alone, all right?
6: Yeah.
5: So they say there's a pending medical test. I don't know if it's scheduled or somebody just had it?
6: Yes, I had surgery 2 weeks ago and I'm back in again tomorrow.
5: Back in tomorrow to test and see if it's all good.
7: Yeah.
5: Sharon, they are here to tell you it is great.
6: Fantastic.
5: It's going to be good news. And they do want you to know it's totally manageable from here on out. And they say that there's symptoms that you're so scared about and you're looking up online. You're seeing the worst of the worst, right?
7: Yeah, absolutely.
5: And thinking it's the end. Please stop it. Stop that right now. Get your fingers off those keyboards, okay? And know and trust that you're in good company with your loved ones on the other side as well as in the physical, because I hear you've got some family surrounding you right now. Is that correct?
6: Yeah, I do.
5: And taking care of you right there in the home, right?
6: They sure are, yeah.
5: Yes. So that's what they wanted to tell me. And you know what? Don't worry about them. They are totally fine. Worry about who's with you right now and just getting through and adoring and loving your loved ones who are right there with you, because that's what counts most, because they miss you dearly, but they're right there among all of you. Okay.
6: Yeah.
5: Ah, yeah. Do you relay some of the symptoms you're having as something you went through with one of your parents?
6: Yeah, there's a few things going on. So yeah, probably.
5: Yeah, and you're like, you're taking it on, because a lot of this is about grief and processing the grief that you've been going through with your family, and it's fully understandable. Just trust that you're on the mend and you're in a whole different level than they were, that you might have to have some dietary concerns and changes that might accompany this. Does this make sense?
6: Yeah, sure does.
5: All right. Thank you for sharing your time with me, Ms. Sharon.
6: Thank you so much for having me. It was amazing.
5: It was a pleasure. If you'd like to call into the show like Ms. Sharon, sign up at RadioMediumLauraLee.com, where you're going to find some other services and events to support our show. 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Please share it with your family and friends, as well as rate it for us. We'd appreciate that too. And you can be social with me over at Facebook, Instagram, YouTube too. I would love to hear from you.

0: Sometimes the deepest wounds aren't the ones we can see, they're the ones we feel. 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And it's not just in the body, but in the mind, the spirit. Today, I'm joined by legal expert Todd Bresny, a senior partner at Kanelsky Bresny Law, to shed light on the silent impact of injuries. Welcome back, Todd.
1: Thanks, Laura.
0: Todd, what are the most common hidden injuries people tend to ignore even when their body is trying to tell them something isn't right?
1: Well, your regular whiplash can be that. Your concussion symptoms can be that. Nerve damage or your disc can be slipped out of place. And over a period of time, due to regular normal use after the trauma, you start impinging these nerves and get to the point where ultimately you might need surgery 6 weeks, half a year, even a year later.
0: What about PTSD? Is that in that category as well?
1: Absolutely. Post-traumatic stress disorder, you know, you can have various different types. So the emotional or the mental injury can be directly related to a brain injury like you would have in a closed head injury or concussion type situation. But it can also arise out of just a horrible event where you just barely made it out with your life. And these mental injuries are just as important and affect your life just as much as physical ones can. Maybe these new problems that you're having, this depression, this anxiety, is caused because of the wreck or because of a fall or whatever you've been involved in 6 months ago.
0: Have you ever experienced a case where someone initially brushed off their symptoms only later to discover something much more serious?
1: All the time. You know, most people try to get better. Most people will live with a little bit of discomfort and pain and go on with their daily normal lives because we must, especially in today's environment of high medical bills. They're going to try and buy the over-the-counter things and try and rest and try and ice and try and stretch and do other modalities that aren't going to cost a lot of money. And that's perfectly normal and that's reasonable. But yes, many of those people end up needing surgery. Many of those people with surgery end up having lifelong problems after that.
0: So many people override their intuition, especially after trauma, telling themselves, I'm fine, it's not that bad. Why is it so important for people to slow down, truly listen to their bodies after an accident?
1: Well, I think those positive affirmations are a defense mechanism, and I don't think they're bad. What I'm advocating for, and I think what we all need to practice, is take it day by day. Pay attention more. You know, we get 2-3 days out, we just want to put it behind us. Yeah, it was a horrible situation, but I'm walking, I'm working, I'm going to bed. Now, my sleep's not good and I'm getting irritable, but I'll get better. It's at that point where after a couple of days, if it's not getting better, you absolutely need to listen and you do need to go get checked out. And I'll tell you, the liability insurance industry day in, day out will say all those delays are proof that the person wasn't injured the way that they claim. It's lies. And it's my job to make sure those lies don't stick. But the fact of the matter is, that's what they do.
0: For someone listening who feels off but can't quite explain why, what's one simple step they can take today?
1: Well, you know, we're talking about mistakes that shouldn't have been made that caused personal injuries. It's perfectly okay if you're having aches and pains that you can manage to wait a few days or a day to hope that it gets better. But if it's not, and don't lie to yourself. The sooner you get treatment, the faster you'll recover.
0: Todd, for our listeners who feel called to seek clarity, guidance, or your support, where can they find you?
1: 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And we'll be glad to take down information and see if we can help.
0: And just let me remind you all that pain doesn't have to be visible to be valid. If something within you is asking for attention, listen to it, because knowing your worth isn't just legal, it is deeply personal. And if you like this message and you want more, remember you can tune into your spirit each and every day by subscribing to this podcast and be social with us. I'd love to hear your thoughts on this episode and share it with your family and friends. We'd appreciate that.

0: After I was in the accident, I don't remember much at all because they had me in a drug-induced coma. 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Without Konosky Brezhne's lawyer, there's no way we could have gotten through it.
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2: Tuning into Miss Devin Spirit. Welcome.
6: Thank you.
2: Hey, Devin, where are you calling from?
6: I'm calling from Burlington, Vermont.
2: Lovely. Couple things. I get something about a Chuck or a Charles or a Charlie. Does this make sense?
6: Yes.
2: How's that connected to you?
6: My nephew is Charlie.
2: Here in the physical?
6: Correct, yes.
2: He's named after somebody on the other side?
6: Yes. His paternal grandfather.
2: He watches over that child and is a guide. So the challenges that they're facing with your nephew, all they have to do is remember how Chuck and Charles was. Just pass that on. But I also get with you is a child spirit around you. This means one of three things. It means, you know, a child is preparing to come through, or a child that was lost through aborted or miscarried.
7: And there might be some planning around children. Does that make sense?
6: Yes. My partner and I were just talking about what our plans were today.
7: Wonderful, because there's a little one that's sitting there waiting. And they're twins down the family line.
6: Yes.
7: And I see like an engagement, a wedding, I don't know, a big celebration about this. If it hasn't already happened, I just feel like it's imminent. It's like all around me.
6: We're getting married in August.
7: Yay! Congratulations!
6: Thank you.
7: So there is a lot of planning along with all this.
6: Yes.
7: And the one thing that Spirit is telling me is that there's so many preparations. It seems overwhelming. And it seems to be about the location. And everybody's got their thoughts and opinions, and they're influencing you.
6: Yet I switched locations of my ceremony. Yeah.
7: Right, right. So you're influenced a lot by some people around you, and it could be on both sides of the party.
6: Yeah.
7: I'm trying to make everybody else happy instead of Devin, and I get somebody with an M. Who's M?
6: My sister is Michaela.
7: Michaela. Is she involved?
6: I would like her to be more involved.
7: Right. She is going to be involved, and she's going to be involved in the party. But some of the changes, and I don't know if you guys already changed the date or if the date has been changed because of the location or something of that sort. But I also think what something else is influencing a lot of the pressures of all this is that somebody is going through a career transition. Is that you or is this your partner?
6: I mean, I've been talking about going back to school recently.
7: Yeah. Are you thinking education or have you done education?
6: He's a teacher.
7: Ooh, lots of influence there. Yeah. Wonderful. Listen to your soul. Listen to your spirit, because that career transition is important for everybody else to be happy, especially for your life and to be a mom.
6: Yeah.
7: And that's to confirm the entire message from the spirit world. So it sounds like you've got a great future ahead of you, Miss Devin.
6: Thank you.
7: Thank you for being on my show.
6: Thank you.
7: And if you'd like to call into the show or have a private reading, you can do either one. Go to radiomediumlorelee.com where you can sign up when there's other events there that support our show. And you can tune into your spirit each and every day by subscribing to our podcast. 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We'd appreciate that. And be social with me over at Facebook, Radio Medium Lorelee group, Instagram, YouTube too. I would love to hear from you.

Have you noticed how your emotions are feeling stronger than usual today? Maybe waves of anger, fear, sadness, hate. Totally overwhelming. Come out of nowhere within you. And what if I told you those feelings aren't here to break you? They're actually spirit signals trying to guide you. I want you to stay with me here because today's spirit message reveals why these intense emotions are surfacing right now and how to take your power back from them. Because Spirit says right now, these emotions are rising to the surface more intensely than ever before. And many of you are experiencing waves of anger, fear, grief, sadness, hate, even despair. And at times it can feel like these emotions are cycling through you without any relief. But Spirit wants you to understand something important. These feelings are not here to harm you. They are signals. They are asking for your awareness, not an immediate reaction. That's the key. And what you're feeling isn't just personal. It's part of a collective shared human experience. You're also being influenced daily by external forces, media, social platforms, environments that are designed to activate fear and urgency, placing your body into a flight or fight state. But hear this clearly. Not every thought, not every emotional trigger comes from your higher self. Some are meant to provoke a reaction, not a reflection. And your power lies in recognizing the difference. It's called discernment. So when a strong emotion arises within you, Spirit asks you to pause and simply ask yourself, what is this really about? And I want you to sit and wait for it because you'll see it, you'll hear it, you'll feel it within your body. It's a signal to pause and not act because you always have a choice. Now, when those emotions arise that feel heavy, but not harmful, those are asking to be processed, not suppressed and not ignored, but witnessed. So take a deep breath and observe the feeling without any judgment. Ask yourself, what are you trying to show me? That's all you have to ask, because sometimes that emotion reveals there's something deeper. Usually that's a boundary that's been crossed. It's the truth that's been ignored or a change that's trying to emerge within your life. By speaking your truth, you're not powerless in this. You never were. These emotional waves are not here to break you. They're here to awaken you. They are guiding you to recognize what is within your control, what needs to be shifted, and where you may be giving your power away. Transformation doesn't always have to require something completely dramatic. Sometimes it just begins with a simple choice to not feed the fear, to not give your energy to external noise, and instead return to yourself by taking a deep breath. Spirit reminds you that you have the power to shift your energy. You can choose the thoughts to create peace instead of fear. You can take action that aligns with healing and hope. You can express yourself in ways that feel true and authentically. And every small shift you make matters. Release what feels heavy to clear what no longer serves you and to allow something new to grow. Because from that clearing comes renewal. It comes abundantly and something beautiful emerges. And as you learn to move through your emotions and awareness, something powerful happens. Your healing becomes a ripple effect. Your strength becomes support for others, especially your loved ones around you, and your shift begins together. So if you're feeling more emotional than usual, more sensitive, more overwhelmed, just pause for a moment. Take a deep breath. You're becoming self-aware, which is so powerful. And remember this, you are enough exactly as you are to rise up and show up at this pivotal moment of change happening within yourself. Keep moving forward one step at a time. Take a deep breath and make one choice at a time. Spirit's always with you. If you like this message and you want more spiritual messages, insight, guidance, and answers, remember to follow and subscribe the Radio Medium podcast on your favorite forum. 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And be social with me. I'd love to hear your thoughts at Facebook, Instagram, YouTube too.

0: I was hurt by a woman who was texting and driving and ran a stop sign and turned and hit me head on. I didn't know what to do. I had this large amount of bills. I felt like I was getting nowhere until I made the phone call. I would be lost without Konosky Presney. I really don't know what my future would be like had I not called them.
1: 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We get your worth.
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8: 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The concert will take place at Illini State Park, Marseilles, Illinois, at the bandstand adjacent to the main parking lot. The date will be Saturday, May 16, 2026, from 1 until 8 p.m. Scheduled musical performances include John and Will, Chris Farrell, Lovers Canyon, the Gaffney Davis Band, Franklin's Band, and Salida and Friends. 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Donations from attendees are also welcome. We invite you to bring a lawn chair, your family, and your friends, and enjoy an inviting atmosphere of the Illini State Park while listening to some excellent live music. 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

Hello, everyone. It's another week of Pete's Repeat. Last Sunday was Mother's Day. Of course, every day is Mother's Day. I had a pleasure of sitting there, and today we're going to dedicate the whole

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Now we're going to play the album namesake, Morning Comes. This was written by Dick Holly. He's still with us. And great songwriter. Morning Comes.

0: Wow, almost 50 years ago. Seems like yesterday. Well, this was featured off the album Morning Comes. Boy, what a band. What a band that was. What a great album that was. Morning Comes. Well, let's get them back together.
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0: The second half of this, Bob Buckacre. I'm going to feature the album called This Buckacre. And they had a guy named David Anson that was on this one. And Les Picture was not on the album on this one for I don't know reason why. But it was a lot of songs were written by Les and Dick Holly. And it's also another great album. It's also a great album.

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0: Now, Illinois River Valley. Oh, this was a great band. Great lyrics. Back in the 70s. Almost 50 years ago. But I want to say something to the youth here in the Illinois Valley. Music set you free. It will. We're wrapped up in too much worrying now. And there's too much fear, hate, whatever. And this band's still around, most of them. And I heard they're going to be playing around. They're called the Steve Sharp Band now. But it's Buck Aker. I had privilege to listen to him the other day live. And they're playing in Marseilles, Illinois, on July 11th in Knutson Park. We got to get out and listen to music, folks. Get out and dance. Have a good time. Enjoy life. Because it's life. Enjoy each other. Don't point fingers at each other. Love one another. And listen to music. And also listen to WRWO 94.5 FM out of Ottawa, Illinois. And Here and Again Incorporated, a nonprofit 501c3 organization. This is a great organization. Donate to it to keep these great musicians playing. It's not easy to put on concerts, not easy to play music. Got a lot of money wrapped up in instruments and logistics of a concert and everything. So contribute whatever you can. So thank you.
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They ought to take a rope and hang me high from the highest tree. 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

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From the land of the Pima Indian, a proud and noble band who farmed the Phoenix Valley in Arizona land. Down the ditches a thousand years, the waters grew Ira's people's crops, till the white man stole their water rights and the sparkling water stopped. Now Ira's folks were hungry, and their land grew crops of weeds. When war came, Ira volunteered and forgot the white man's creed.

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And when the fight was over, and Old Glory raised, among the men who held it high was the Indian, our

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Everybody shook his hand, but he was just a Pima Indian. 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

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He died drunk early one morning, alone in the land he fought to save. 2 inches of water in a lonely ditch was a grave for Ira.

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Here it is, Nancy. 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

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And if you care to take it, yeah, I'll just make a bet with you. 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
2: 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The concert will take place at Illini State Park, Marseilles, Illinois, at the bandstand adjacent to the main parking lot. The date will be Saturday, May 16, 2026. From 1 until 8 p.m. Scheduled musical performances include John and Will, Chris Farrell, Lovers Canyon, the Gaffney Davis Band, Franklin's Band, and Salida and Friends. 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

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This week we're featuring May One Hit Wonders from 1955 through 1985. One Hit Wonder is a combination of artist and song that scores big in the U.S. Billboard Top 40 and never repeats the achievement again. And just coming off a number 13 charting hit, May 3rd of 1980. It was Pilots of the Airwaves. Charlie Doerr, an English singer-songwriter, composer, multi-instrumentalist, and actress. In 2008, Doerr won overall grand prize as the Best Folk Award at the 4th Annual International Acoustic Music Awards. In April of 2011, Charlie Doerr released the album Cheapskate Lullabies. On November 5th, 1990, Pilot of the Airwaves was the final track played by Radio Carolina as an unlicensed offshore radio station. Moving forward with more May One Hit Wonders, peaking at number 33, May 12th, 79, Don't You Write Her Off. Chris Hillman, musician born in North San Diego County. He was one of the original members of the Byrds, which in 1965 included Roger McGinn, Gene Clark, David Crosby, and Michael Clark. For his only top 40 hit, he formed and played with the Flying Burrito Brothers. Hillman has continued to write, perform, and tour as of 2017.

Cherry Baby, number 33, in May of 1977. That was Stars, a heavy metal and power pop band from New Jersey. Despite a lack of big commercial success, the band has a lasting cult following and has been cited as a major influence by bands including Motley Crue, Poison, and Twisted Sister. Well, Stars was formed out of the ashes of an early 1970s pop music band called Looking Glass, which had the number one hit single Brandy in the summer of 72. Well, Stars split up in 1979. Hey, be sure to like and follow Dan Sweeney's One Hit Wonders page on Facebook for all your One Hit Wonder trivia comments and requests. A big thanks to everybody that likes the page. Moving forward with more May One Hit Wonders between the years 1955 and 1985. Well, this one came in at number 7, May 11th, 1974. Tubular Bells. Mike Oldfield, an English musician and composer. His work blends progressive rock with world, folk, classical, electronic, ambient, and new age music. His biggest commercial success is the 73 album Tubular Bells, which launched Virgin Records and became a hit in America after its opening was used as the theme for the film The Exorcist. Oldfield has released more than 20 albums, with the most recent being a sequel to his 75 album Oma Dawn, titled Return to Oma Dawn. It was released on January 20th, 2017.

0: Let's take a look at some of the news that took place between the years 1955 and 1985 for the month of May. May 5th, 1955, West Germany is granted full sovereignty by its three occupying powers. May 5th, 1981, after 66 days on a hunger strike, 26-year-old IRA member and British MP Bobby Sands dies in the Mays prison. Nine more hunger strikers die in the next 3 months. May 5th, 1961, Alan Shepard becomes the first American in space. He piloted the spacecraft Freedom 7. Shepard's success occurred 23 days after the Russians had launched the first ever human in space during an era of intense technology competition between the Russians and Americans called the Space Race. May 8, 1980, the World Health Organization announces smallpox has been eradicated. May 9, 1960, the U.S. becomes the first country to legalize the birth control pill.
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2: 1972.

Number 18, in May of 1972, Suavecito. That was Malo. Well, Malo means bad in English. They're an American Latin-tinged rock and roll group based in San Francisco. Their only top 40 hit has been called the Chicano National Anthem. The band has had dozens of different members through the years and still plays on to this day. In 2017, original Malo founding members, along with many former longtime Malo members, assembled together to create a distinct supergroup to carry on the Malo music legacy. Hey, you know, now you can enjoy previous episodes of Dan Sweeney's One Hit Wonders by going to onehitwondersds.com and clicking on the On Demand button. 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Moving forward with a number 9 charting hit in May of 1971, Chickaboom. Don't you just love it? That's Daddy Dewdrop. He was actually songwriter Dick Monda, born in Cleveland, raised in L.A. He was active in a number of obscure films through the years. At 13, he was chosen to play Eddie Cantor as a boy in the film The Eddie Cantor Story. Nothing much else, though. He's now in the Rock and Roll Hall of Fame One Hit Wonders exhibit.

Don't you just love it? Don't you just love it? Don't you love it? Don't you love it? Oh yeah, don't you love it?

Gimme, Gimme, Good Lovin', number 12. In May of 1969, Crazy Elephant. They're a short-lived studio bubblegum pop band formed in 1967. Not much of a story here, though. They faded away by 1970. Moving forward with a number 31 charting hit in May of 1965, The Entertainer. Tony Clark, a soul singer-songwriter from Detroit, Michigan. He died from getting shot by his wife when he was 31 years old. That must have been some argument. After his death, his career saw a resurgence in the 1970s on the UK's northern soul scene with his recording of Landslide.

Pipeline, number 4 in May of 1963. That's the Shantays, a surf rock band from Orange County, California. Well, their music combines electronic keyboards and surf guitar, creating a unique ghostly sound. Well, they were the only rock and roll band to ever perform in the Lawrence Welk Show, considered an old people's TV show back in the 60s. Pipeline has been used in many films, TV shows, commercials, and is listed as one of the 500 songs that shaped rock and roll. Shantays are still playing occasionally to this day. Moving forward with a number 7 charting hit in May of 1960, Let the Little Girl Dance. Billy Bland, an R&B singer and songwriter from Wilmington, North Carolina. Bland first sang professionally in 1947 in New York with a group called The Bees. In 1960, Bland heard Titus Turner recording the song Let the Little Girl Dance in the studio and demonstrated how to sing it. Well, the event was recorded and eventually released, becoming his only top 40 hit. In the 1980s, he ran a soul food restaurant in Harlem. Billy Bland died in 2017 at the age of 84.

0: Let's take a look at some of the birthdays that happened in May through the years. Sonny Liston, born May 8, 1932, in San Slough, Arkansas. Known for his toughness, punching power, and intimidating appearance, he became the world heavyweight champion in 1962, failed to live up to his fearsome reputation when he lost the title in 1964 to a 7-1 underdog, Muhammad Ali, or called Cassius Clay in those days. He died December 30th, 1970 at the young age of 38. Mike Wallace, born May 9th, 1918 in Brookline, Massachusetts. One of the original correspondents for CBS television news magazine 60 Minutes. Mike Wallace began as the lead reporter, only retiring after 37 years with the program. Wallace is the recipient of 21 Emmys and 3 Peabody Awards. In 2003, he was given a Lifetime Achievement Emmy. He died in 2012 at the age of 93. Liberace, May 16, 1919, in West Allis, Wisconsin. Well, he was the highest paid piano entertainer in the world in the 50s through the 1970s on TV, in Las Vegas, and the world, and embraced a flamboyant lifestyle both on and off stage. He died in 1987 at the age of 67. Here's a brief ABC interview with Liberace in 1985, 2 years before he died.
1: Wow. He has set box office records across the country. He has sold millions and millions of records.
2: Wow.
1: He is one of the biggest single names in show business.
2: Wow. I don't get it.
1: I really don't get Liberace. What's his appeal? Why does he pack the house night after night? And why, in his mid-60s, is he still so popular?
3: This is Liberace's dressing room.
1: Who is Liberace? That's what I wanted to know. And he was nice enough to aid me in my quest.
2: How did your bigger-than-life stage persona come to be?
4: Well, it came to be when I started playing large places like Hollywood Bowl and Madison Square Garden. It was merely suggested that I wear something that would be seen by the people in the back rows. And I've been more or less caught in an unending trap, you know. They become a very expensive joke, my costume.
1: Today, Liberace is a Las Vegas institution. He has his own restaurant, the Tivoli Gardens, and his own museum where you can see the mementos of a lifetime in show business. A piano, once played by Liberace's idol Chopin. Some of his cars, candelabras, and clothes.
5: It goes back to the early 50s. He wouldn't be seen in this today.
2: Yeah, probably wouldn't be caught dead in something like this now.
5: No way.
2: A simple little frock like this.
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0: Don't Be Angry, number 25 in May of 1955. Well, that's Nappy Brown, an R&B singer from Charlotte, North Carolina. Well, his songs, along with those of his peers and contemporaries, including Little Richard, Chuck Berry, and Fats Domino, were among the first wave of African-American pop music to become noticed and popular with white audiences. Well, he had a comeback touring in Europe in the early to mid-80s, and just before his death in 2008, Brown was inducted into the Blues Hall of Fame on August 24th, 2002. Moving forward with more May one-hit wonders between the years 1955 and 1985. Coming in at number 30, in May of 1960, The Madison Time. Part 1, Ray Bryant, a jazz pianist, composer, and arranger from Philadelphia, Pennsylvania. After his big hit, another Bryant single, Sack o' Woe, appeared on the R&B chart in 61. He toured Europe frequently in the 70s playing the electronic piano. Ray Bryant died in 2011 at the age of 79.
1: It's Madison time. Hit it. 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

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How about those stiff legs there? 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
1: Dan Sweeney's One Hit Wonders. May 1965.

cast your fate to the wind. Number 10, in May of 1965. Sounds Orchestral, a British studio-based easy listening group assembled by John Schroeder with Johnny Pearson in 1964. When Sounds Orchestral ended in 1977, Pearson had already established a successful solo career and other record labels. He's also the music arranger on the UK BBC television program, Top of the Pops. Well, that's going to do it for us today. We're going to close out with a number 14 charting hit in May of 1968, Summertime Blues. That's Blue Cheer, a rock band that initially performed and recorded in the late 60s and early 70s and was sporadically active until 2009. Based in San Francisco, Blue Cheer played in a psychedelic blues, rock, or acid rock style, and also are credited as being some of the earliest pioneers of heavy metal. Well, thanks for tuning in to Dan Swinney's One Hit Wonders. We'll keep marching through the history of One Hit Wonders next time. Until then, you have a great week.

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I wrote 100 letters, no one wrote back. I told 100 stories, and all of them got twisted. I sang 100 songs, nobody listened. You gotta rise to power, rise to power. 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

0: You ever know Joe Hill?
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0: Mm. Was he working for the unions then?
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1: He'd been in the capitalist, the copper kings didn't like the working man's songs, you know. Mm. 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Joe Hill wrote all the working man's songs here.

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2: 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The concert will take place at Illini State Park, Marseilles, Illinois, at the bandstand adjacent to the main parking lot. The date will be Saturday, May 16, 2026, from 1 until 8 p.m. Scheduled musical performances include John and Will, Chris Farrell, Lovers Canyon, the Gaffney Davis Band, Franklin's Band, and Salida and Friends. 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
5: Welcome again to Echoes of Jazz, an oasis of progressive instrumental music, providing ear candy for the soul. On today's show, we continue the theme of our last installment with part two of a look at the mid-sized ensembles of the 1950s and 60s, picking up where we left off with Jack Sheldon and his all-star band. From a March 1959 recording, we'll hear the Nonette play Bobby Troup's Julie Is Her Name. You might know Bobby Troup as the composer of that great American anthem, Get Your Kicks on Route 66. For you trivia buffs, Bobby Troup was also an actor who played Sergeant Gorman in the movie MASH. At the end of the movie, when the principals are being introduced over the camp loudspeaker, Bobby Troup is the last name mentioned, and he gets the last line in the movie. This arrangement of Julie Is Her Name was done by the band's pianist, Paul Moore. It features Stu Williamson on valve trombone and, of course, the warmth and intimacy of the Jack Sheldon trumpet.

Jimmy Cleveland was born in 1926 in Tennessee. His first important gig was with Lionel Hampton's big band, which he joined in 1950, after which he moved to New York and became one of the busiest studio musicians of the 50s and 60s because of his prodigious technique and musicality on trombone. He was called on to contribute to countless one-off record dates, as they're called, often for big bands that were assembled for a one-time recording project. He made four albums as a leader in the second half of the 50s for MRK, Mercury Records' jazz label. We turn to the one made at the beginning of 1959 and called Rhythm Crazy. It features an all-star septet of Art Farmer on trumpet, Benny Golson's unique tenor sound, Jerome Richardson on flute and baritone sax, Hank Jones piano, Milt Hinton bass, and Ossie Johnson drums. And of course, one of the most underrated of all trombonists, as far as I'm concerned, Jimmy Cleveland. The arrangements on Rhythm Crazy were done by two of the most accomplished in-demand arrangers of the era, especially in this small band format, Gigi Grice and Benny Golson. We'll hear two Benny Golson arrangements, the Tad Dameron classic, Our Delight, and Oscar Pettiford's Old Reliable.

Jimmy Heath was born in Philadelphia in 1926. The middle brother of Percy Heath, the bassist for the Modern Jazz Quartet, and drummer Albert Tootie Heath. He switched to tenor sax from the alto, partly to escape his nickname, given in the late 40s, Little Bird. In the late 50s and early 60s, he recorded 6 albums as a leader for the Riverside label. From the album The Jimmy Heath Orchestra, recorded in the summer of 1960, we'll hear Jimmy's composition, Picture of Heath. It features a tentet with Clark Terry on trumpet, Nat Adderley on cornet, Cannonball Adderley on alto, and a rhythm section of Cedar Walton piano, Percy on bass, and Albert on drums. Jimmy starts off the solos on tenor, and then we'll hear a rare joy. Clark Terry and Nat Adderley trading eights, then fours, with Clark Terry leading off.

Now we're going to hear an album in its entirety that I consider to be a Desert Isle album. One of the very few to take with you if you ever even suspect you might become stranded on a deserted island. But you might also need a generator. This album contains the blues of Freddie Hubbard's soulful trumpet, the abstract leaps and inclusive harmonic sense of Eric Dolphy's Charlie Parker-like phrasing on alto and flute, the truth of an incredible rhythm section that complements every style with its empathetic backing, and a composer-arranger combining all these elements into sound poems that ooze the blues with a little dose of harmonic abstraction. As you may have guessed, the album is Oliver Nelson's Blues and the Abstract Truth. Born in 1932 in St. Louis, Oliver Nelson put a premium on education and musical studies, attaining an advanced degree in music theory and composition. After moving to New York, he became a first-call arranger for many big band studio recordings, including albums under his own name. He also wrote for TV and film. Blues and the Abstract Truth represents the pinnacle of his career. It was recorded at the beginning of 1961 by a septet that features Oliver on tenor, Eric Dolphy and Freddie Hubbard, George Barrow on baritone sax, with Bill Evans on piano, Paul Chambers bass, and Roy Haynes drums. The sound poems are titled Stolen Moments, Hoedown, Cascades, Yearnin', Butch and Butch, and Teenie's Blues. There are so many musical highlights throughout that sometimes it's interesting to just pick one of the players to focus on. It might be Bill Evans and his sensitive, impressionistic comping throughout, or the snap, crackle, pop of Roy Haynes' accents that drive and swing the album. Every time you hear it, you'll discover something new. But you have to keep on listening.